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Had some friends recently catching Journey's farewell tour, and they're like, dude, I know all the rumors. I know everything that's being said. I know the posts that have come out from Arnell, but if there's something going on there, you cannot tell. They are so beyond on point and bring in all the feels. They're like, it's just an amazing show. So if it's one that's on your docket at some point this year, look forward to it because it sounds amazing to me. It's Three Doors Down with a Big Rig and a Two for Tuesday Night.

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home of Quinn and Cantera. Picks 106. Two from Floyd, because it is that day, my friend. Taco Tuesday, two for Tuesday. Every great rock band comes and pairs the day like a Noah's Ark of rock. Let's wish you were here with the big rig.

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1: Nothing new coming from Pearl Jam anytime in the near future. Just Eddie Vedder's show in Southern California. Yeah, that's coming up. He, Billy Idol, and a ton of others for that three-day rock festival. PearlJam.com has got everything on that if you're interested. It's two for Tuesday night with a big rig.

Pix 106, Capital Land's classic rock. Jeff Lynne and Tom Petty made some magic for those two albums they did together. That one featured Johnny Depp in the music video. I think Faye Dunaway was in it with them as well. But that is when Johnny and Tom kind of got together, and it really helped bring along Johnny's musical career. He just needed that someone that could, you know, show him the way, help him get the doors open, and that did it. Chili Peppers, Chad Smith over the weekend, guest starring on Saturday Night Live as the doppelganger of Will Ferrell, which was funny, the opening skit. Then he sat in to play drums for Paul McCartney's band. You can watch all of that on YouTube. Just search SNL.

Timbaland's classic rock, Pix 106, making this album in his basement studio in Massachusetts, while the label thought that he was right down the street in the studio they bought and paid for. You know, it's a good thing this album was such a huge smash. That probably made it a lot easier for the label to stomach how much money they spent on a studio that never got used. I mean, there was literally an assistant at the studio, so anytime the label would call to talk to Tom, he would then call Tom in Massachusetts and have him call the label. And back then, we didn't have caller ID. They didn't know where the hell he was. Guess it's a good thing they didn't pop in one day. Oh, man. Peace of mind with the big ring.

0: three horrible facts. Today is not Friday. Tomorrow is not Friday. Even the day after that is not Friday. Here's a terrific fact. Today is Two for Tuesday. Picks 106.
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It's Pix 106. Eventually, a new single from Def Leppard's coming from their forthcoming album. That's the single is one that Joe Elliott recently said it was the fastest we've ever written and recorded a song. And it's just perfect. That's why it was so easy. Cannot wait to hear it.

106. 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Big Rig is always a pleasure. I love Two for Tuesdays, man. 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

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What's going on, third shifters, my late night drivers, and yes, a few party animals here and there. Do appreciate you tuning in here on the third shift. It's the Red Eye Rock Lounge. Doc Reno hanging out with you here tonight. It's Fleetwood Mac.

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Hey, the cash contest is back today. That's right, $1,000 keywords are back on this Wednesday. And your first one, first chance to win some money, is coming up later on this morning.

Mix 106. Beasties here on the Late Show of Rock and Roll. It's the Red Eye Rock Lounge radio show. You know, the cash contest is back today. I tell you on the show, you know, you could take this $1,000 and use it towards a summer vacation, some spending money. Wallet Hub has come out with their list of the top 20 summer travel destinations. I won't give you 20, but I'll give you the top three. 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Then Orlando and Atlanta, you're coming in at number one. 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I have no idea what Crocs cost, but I guess that's what they cost. 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

0: Chicagoland's Classic Rock Picks 106. Rocking out some Bon Jovi, it's the Red Eye Rock Lounge. You want to hear Offspring, I'm going to do that right now.
1: You're the perfect nightcap to the end of my work day.
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I always say Candlebox is the most underrated band from Seattle, and I still feel that way. Here's Far Behind.

Mix 106. You know, if you're in a relationship with a woman, there's a good chance she has a tumbler or two, or in my house, 20. Have you heard that Stanley is celebrating America's 250th birthday with a new Target exclusive tumbler set? My guess is...

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0: 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I'm going to do it now.
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The home of Quinn and Cantera in the morning. Picks 106. Hey, just a heads up here. The annual Capital Fourth celebration is misnamed, at least this year. The event has been moved up a day to July 3rd as part of the kickoff of the weekend celebrations for the 250th anniversary of the U.S. Capital Fourth 250th weekend celebration will air at 8 p.m. Eastern, also at 9:30 p.m. Eastern time, in addition to PBS and other TV stations. The event will air on Armed Forces Network. It'll be available on YouTube and video on demand from July 3rd to July 17th. So we're getting ready to celebrate, man. Picks 106 playing Capital Lands Classic Rock. Hey, my friend, the cash contest ends this week. Yes, on Friday. So let's try to win some money today. $1,000 keywords are back. Your first keyword is coming up later on this morning. Chance for you to win some cash.

Pix106. Eagles.com, the website for the band. They've announced some new dates in Vegas coming up in the fall. And I think there's six total if you want to take a look.

X106. The other day, had a chance to see some video on Facebook and Instagram on Bush and their latest tour, the one that Wolfgang Van Halen and Mammoth is on the road with Bush right now. Stage setup looks pretty awesome, man, if you want to look up some video.

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0: AC/DC, in my opinion, this tune right here, Shoot to Thrill, is probably the most underrated song on the album. And this is the tune you wanted to hear, so let's do it.
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We say it on the show all the time. To win the lottery, you must play. You also must remember where you put your ticket. A Pick 6 New Jersey lottery ticket worth $5.9 million was 8 days away from being worthless before a man said he found it crumbled up in one of his pants pockets. 8 days away. Final week for the cash contest. Yeah, I know. We'll bring it back, though. $1,000 keywords are back today. Your first one's coming up later on this morning. You hear it on the radio. You go to our website with that keyword. You might walk away with some money.

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7: People with passion can change the world for the better. That's what we believe.
8: Let's see. Boston Spa School budget here.
9: Oh, hell no. Hold on. The Knicks were down 22 the fourth quarter. And they're 22 in the fourth quarter.
8: And they came back
9: to win it in overtime.
8: So exciting.
9: I didn't get to watch. It was too late of a start for me, but I was surprised to hear about it this morning.
8: Yeah, it's an exciting story.
9: That could be the series right there when you choke.
8: Yeah.
9: My wife voted for the school budget. She was pro school budget in the Bush.
8: Of course she was. And I understand that.
9: And you did not vote. You were like Tom Tillis.
8: No, I voted. Oh, yeah.
9: You voted against the
8: budget? Absolutely.
9: You voted against the school budget?
8: Yes, it's been raised too many times.
9: Yeah, but
8: plus, I don't have any children, goddammit.
9: Yeah, but you have a community.
8: Times are tough.
9: Okay, you know how this works. You live in an uneducated community, it's going to go downhill, bro. You want to keep everyone around you smart.
8: Listen, I understand that. But if I thought everything was working out okay, I would probably do it. I don't know that we have the answer. I don't think throwing money at this is going to help.
9: You're not throwing money at a problem. You're funding the education system.
8: By the way, don't tell
9: system.
8: My wife. She's a teacher.
9: Yeah, right. All right, I didn't know this about you.
8: Yeah.
9: The Senate advanced the War Powers Act. This after four Republicans flipped. This after they were getting primaried.
8: So they
9: have nothing to lose. But now the president has to declare actual war.
8: Yes.
9: And he has to get approval from Congress. We'll see where it goes from here.
8: All right. And from guess who? In the Bachman Turner Overdrive, how exciting is this? Randy Bachman on the show. He's always a good interview. If memory serves me correct, he was a lot of fun last time.
9: I just realized when he left the guess who, he left under... Went full Mormon and left at the peak of the Guess Who.
8: Right.
9: Left him high and dry.
8: I know.
9: And then when he tried to make a comeback, then Burt Cummings, his teammate, his co-worker, his bandmate, is angry, released a version of Ain't Seen Nothing Yet as a ballad, I think, to piss off Randy Bachman. I'd never heard of it until yesterday.
8: It's really fun to listen to when he gets into the...
9: Yeah.
8: Oh, man, it's good stuff.
9: The stuttering part's very funny.
8: So, we'll play that BTO cover for you. Fat America... Hey, what shape the ladies like?
9: They like the Jacob Elordi shape.
8: Like the Jacob Elordi shape.
9: They like the lean.
8: They like the shaved and trim fella. They like to see the entire length of the penis I read this morning. I did all this before 4 a.m.
9: That's a separate study, but they kind of go together.
8: Yeah, they kind of do.
9: We deserve it.
8: Yeah.
9: We've been tough on them.
8: You're right.
9: For a while.
8: Absolutely.
9: People are upset over the color of Helen of Troy.
8: Yes.
9: We've got a guy from Newsmax to explain the rage.
8: It's like we stepped into another place, another plane. Belmont Stakes passes, get the let-out tickets.
9: Sweet.
8: 9 o'clock, your first shot at $1,000, grand in your hand. Ask Crack a Dawn song coming up, Effed Up News. The Feed, Talking Bulls. Talking Bulls. And hit the talk back button this morning, everybody. Get over on that and send us a message. Let us know.
9: Yeah, so open the free iHeartRadio app and be part of the show.
8: Gone. It's Quinn and Cantera, Picks 106.

0: She doesn't even have any background music. It's Pitch 106. Quinn and Cantera, we're watching Britney Spears on Instagram. She's back dancing again.
1: It's a big follow for Quinn. I don't see much of her. It doesn't come up in my algorithm. I just started following her. I don't really care.
0: Well, it's the psychology that I follow.
1: Yeah,
0: for,
1: no, you know? She's crazy.
0: Yeah, she's amazing. When she brings out the knives, it's just, I don't know what's next.
1: I don't hate her.
0: No, I can't hate her. She's doing her thing, man. And she won't stop, so go for it.
1: I do think of her nearly adult children, though, and the questions they must have to answer with their friends.
0: I know. We all had problems with our parents.
1: Yeah, but not for this long, and your mother didn't have an Instagram account. Can you imagine?
0: Thank God, man.
1: Your mom had a, like, enjoyed being in...
0: No, my mother's Instagram account would be one of those Instagram accounts with no posts.
1: Yep.
0: No posts. Just there to see the kids on the Instagram.
1: Good.
0: Yeah, exactly.
1: Good, that's what I want.
0: Yeah, that's what I want,
1: not everyone has to be an influencer, you know what I mean?
0: Exactly.
1: I see Caviculars in trouble again for shooting an alligator or something.
0: Shut it down. Yeah, he shot an alligator with a gun.
1: And Mr. Chubb or Studman or Mr. Stud. See that guy who's like
0: he's
1: the racist?
0: He's dirty.
1: He's
0: scary.
1: In trouble.
0: Yeah, good. He's scary. We don't like that guy. Mr. Chunk? Yeah. Chubb.
1: Mr. Stub.
0: Stub. Sorry.
1: Yeah.
0: People have
1: I'm glad I don't know. I'm glad I don't know who these clowns are.
0: I had it one day, but I'm not holding it with me.
1: I could even Google it, but I'm not gonna give him the hit.
0: All right. Let's get an ass crack.
2: All right, who wants it? Call now to get your ass crack of dawn request played right now. 476-WPYX. 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
1: Hey, Pix, good morning. You got an Ask Crack of Dawn song request?
2: Morning, boys. It's Buzzy.
1: Buzzy.
3: What's up, Buzzy?
4: Okay. Hello, darling.
2: Okay, listen. You got Randy Bachman coming on. Why don't do a little BTO four-wheel drive?
3: Okay.
1: Dig that up, Buzz. Thanks, pal.
3: Great request, Buzzy.
2: You got it.
3: Let's see if we have that
2: one. Have a good one. Yeah.
3: I don't mind going deep with the BTO.
1: Me too.
4: Hey,
1: good morning. Pix 106, you got an Ass Crack?
5: Yeah, Diney Iris, Ali.
3: Nice. Wow. Chud the Builder.
1: Chud.
3: That's who I was thinking before the commercial break.
1: Chud.
3: He's the racist influencer who's in trouble.
1: Yeah.
3: Stay away from Chud the Builder, okay, friend?
5: Good. All right, we'll do it, buddy.
3: All right, rock on.
1: Yeah, TJ, the more you know. Hey, Pix 106, you got an Ass Crack?
6: Yes, I had one yesterday, too, but you guys didn't play it.
3: Well, we can't. We have to spread the ass crack around.
1: Let's move
3: you know what I mean?
1: Forward, not backwards.
3: Huh.
6: But the Disturbed, Sound of Silence.
3: Oh, right, awesome. Yes. You were in the queue yesterday.
1: All right. We will consider it one more time.
3: Thank you.
6: Bye.
1: Hey, Pix, you got an ass crack?
7: Yeah, I want to hear an ass crack.
1: All right. What do you want to hear, pal?
7: It's going to make you blow your mind. How about Funky Town?
1: Oh, my God. Great song.
3: All right, man.
1: Is that Rick James? Who is that? Who is that?
3: I'm looking right now.
1: Oh, my God. Lips. Lips Incorporated. Yes.
3: I don't know that. I don't know the Lips Incorporated.
1: Lips take me to Funky Town.
3: All right, man. Turn it up.
1: I used to play Asteroids on my Atari with Anus to this song.
3: All right.
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0: right, if you guys are okay with getting enough of the Lips Incorporated funky done,
1: tell me more about you and Amos. Who's basically Amos?
0: East Lansing, Michigan. It was Amos's, but my neighbor, he's a kid, like, I don't know, like a block away.
1: He had the Atari.
0: He had the original Atari, and we were, I think, nine, and we would play the Asteroids on the original Atari.
1: And this song would be blasting on the radio or on the 8-track?
0: On the radio, because it was all, it was like number one. It was always on the radio.
1: This song was number one for 1 month straight back in 1979. That is the truth.
0: Yeah, that's true. That's when I think Magic won the championship over Larry that year. It was a nice year.
1: It's a very seminal year for Quinn, 1979. It really sticks out. It was probably the last year your father was around, too.
0: That's
1: some kind of significance, I know. I've heard the story.
0: All right, so let's get on with it. The feed coming up.
1: All right, it's Pix 106. That's the Ass Crack of Dawn song. Yes. It's always a little bit different, but we do it every weekday morning here on Pix about this time.
0: All right, Pix 106.

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2: Hey, good.
3: Morning, Capital. Looking at some showers this morning. Cloudy, upper 70s, and I wore short pants.
4: It doesn't look showery, though. It doesn't, I don't know. Double check that forecast that I wrote down.
3: All right, I'll go take a look.
4: Possibly I nailed it. I got it wrong.
3: Well, Cantara has The Feed, and we are supposed to get a little drizzle.
4: We are? Okay. Yeah, all right. Sponsored, The Feed sponsored by Yankee Trails. After weeks of debate, Troy leaders say a deal is reached in the future of flock security cameras. The agreement includes limiting the sharing of license plate reader data on case-by-case basis and prohibits the use of these cameras for immigration-related activities.
3: Oh, all right.
4: This has been going on for a while.
3: All right.
4: Looks like we've got some kind of solution here. Now, the Senate advanced a war powers resolution to limit the president's authority in Iran. The vote was 50 to 47. This is the first time in 8 attempts. Now, why did this happen? Because 4 Republicans crossed party lines to make it happen, including Susan Collins of Maine and Rand Paul of Kentucky and Bill Cassidy of Louisiana, who had just been primaried.
3: And
4: had not voted with the Democrats previously, but since he just got slapped around,
3: right.
4: Now he's doing payback.
3: There you go.
4: Woman dies. 56-year-old woman died in
3: this
4: New York
3: story
4: City.
3: So awful.
4: She stepped out of her cover into a manhole.
3: Out of her car.
4: Out of her
3: right.
4: car with, yeah. a, with a manhole with no cover.
3: Yeah, that had just come off like minutes earlier.
5: I saw this lady get out of her black SUV. And I saw her get out, close the door, and she took a step forward, and it was like she vanished.
4: West 52nd Street near 5th Avenue at 11:20 at night. She fell 10 feet into the open manhole.
3: Horrible. Horrible. Like, screaming.
4: Poof.
3: I'm dying. Yeah.
4: Gone.
3: Yeah. Man, I can't find the poof. Sorry.
4: I
3: looked very hard. I looked very hard to find a poof.
4: Just let you know that there was legitimate effort put into this little poof.
3: There really was.
4: Yeah,
3: I was over here looking.
4: We talked about it. Yeah. Kind of scripted it down a little bit. I made a note.
3: You gave me last second go look for poof.
4: I know. It's my fault. I'm telling you over here, I had the poof.
3: God damn it. Where's my poof?
4: Minnesota, Quinn,
3: yeah.
4: Set to become the first state in the country to ban prediction markets. The governor signed new legislation.
3: Uh-oh.
4: The law targets online platforms, Kalshi and the other one you talk about all the time.
3: Yeah. What is the other one?
4: Polymarket. Federal regulators have already filed a lawsuit challenging the ban.
3: Yeah, they're after it. That's like Don Jr.'s. That's the company that we're not going to be able to audit. Soon. That would could be soon.
4: Wake up! Poof. There goes your calcium, man.
3: Poof.
4: And the U.S. is making special exemption to health regulations to let the Republic of Congo's soccer team into the country for the World Cup. Currently, they're dealing with an Ebola virus.
3: Yeah.
4: That is a level of concern.
3: Seriously. Like a legit level.
4: Yeah. And Ebola is not like poof, it can make you aware. Nothing, huh?
3: Nothing, man. Jesus, no. I don't know what the hell's going on. Come on.
1: Talk and balls.
4: I'll
3: check that, too.
4: The Knicks stunned the Cavaliers. Like, no, I'm talking stunned the Cavaliers. They were down 22 points with less than 8 minutes to go. Brunson brings them back to go to OT.
6: Back to a two-point lead. 26 seconds remaining.
7: Don't want to give up a three.
6: Brunson with Harden on him. Brunson on the drive. The floater bank shot. It's good. Tie game again with 19.
4: Then they go into overtime, and the Knicks beat the Cavs 115-104. I mean, it was like, you know, 22 down with less than 8 minutes to go.
3: That's the way you want to do it, right?
4: Brunson on the comeback sounding a bit shocked here.
8: I mean, we got some stops. We kept fighting, kept believing. Just kept chipping away. You know, they were playing great basketball, and we just found the way. I really don't have an answer.
4: All right, so Knicks and Cavs. Tomorrow night, game two. We've got a Western Conference game two tonight between Oklahoma and the Spurs.
3: Nice.
4: Mavericks are beginning the search for a new coach. They are firing Jason Kidd. They owe him $40 million. $40 million. They still owe him 4 years, $40 million. To go take a break.
3: Nice.
4: Yankees won back-to-back games, beating the Jays 5-4. Ben Rice hit a 2-run home run. They'll continue that series tonight. The Mets fall to the Nats 9-6. Red Sox have won 2 in a row.
3: Amazing.
4: 7-1 over Kansas City. Puck dropping tonight. Colorado Avalanche will host the Vegas Golden Knights. That's game 1 of the Western Finals.
3: Yeah.
4: And we were just talking off air. Will the Chiefs cut Rashee Rice? He's going back to jail for 30 days.
3: He's going to miss a lot of football-related things, I guess.
4: He's going to jail for 30 days for violating his parole for smoking weed. Rashee Rice is a Chiefs-wide receiver who's missed time previously because he was street racing and crashed a car.
3: It's amazing people with so much in front of them can screw something up like this, isn't it? It's just kind of wild that you wouldn't take that time and better yourself.
4: These are young men who've never been told they've done anything wrong.
3: Filled their bank accounts with tons of money.
4: Now they got $20 million, yeah, so exactly. It's a dangerous combination.
3: We'll see how that goes.
4: I think they cut him. I just do. I mean, you can't rely on the guy.
3: No.
4: Randy Bachman, legendary Randy Bachman from the Guess Who and BTO. Guess Who, by the way, coming to SPACs July 14th. Anyway, he's going to call in, so we'll check in with Randy Bachman, friend of the show, next.
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1: Guitar lifer, Randy Bachman, everybody. Good morning, sir. Welcome back to the show.
2: Thank you. Good to be here.
3: The Guess Who will be at SPAC in Saratoga on July 14th. And this is the first time you've been able to tour out under that name, right, sir? In a while?
2: A couple of decades, yes. Yeah, it's been a very, very long time and long overdue, and we are taking it back.
3: That's awesome. It's the Taking It Back tour. Randy Bachman, Burt Cummings. What is the set list like? Have you finalized it?
2: Yes, it's about 20 or 30 hit songs, and we were joking the other day making the set list, and we leave out a great set list of songs too. The songs we leave out is better than most bands' song set lists. I mean, Guess Who had 32 or 34 songs that made the Billboard charts. BTO had about 18 or 20, and we do a couple of BTO, and Burton does a couple of solo. But the whole thing is basically what Burton and I did with the Guess Who, the Wheatfield solo album, which was, you know, These Eyes and Laughing, and the Canned Wheat album, that No Time, No Sugar Tonight, American Woman. We just having a lot of fun.
3: A lot of hits.
1: I'll say this: you're one of the only rock stars out there to top the charts in two different bands with American Woman, and you ain't seen nothing yet. Can you tell the American Woman creation story?
2: Well, we were playing in the States, and this was in like the middle '60s, '66, '67, and we noticed there wasn't a lot of guys our age in any American city, because they were all being drafted. Vietnam was going on. We were Canadian. They were with green cards. And we'd go to an American city, and we would be a rarity. We would be the only guys between 18 and 35. Our show was full of women. There was no guys at our shows. And so we would play everywhere, and obviously as a guy, you love it. And we had a gig back in Canada. And so we came up to Canada. We were playing a curling rink, you know, in the winter times in February. You know, curling is the stones on the ice. And there's a tournament going on, so they put plywood down on the ice, and we set up a stage, and we were playing there. And it was so great to be back in Canada, where the women weren't all over us. And we got on stage. I started to play this riff on stage. I had broken a string on my guitar, and I was tuning up my guitar. I started to play this riff on stage, and everybody's head snapped around. I'm on stage alone. They snapped around. I started to go dun, dun, dun, dun, dun, dun, dun. And I motioned to the band to come on stage, and they came. We started jamming this riff out, and Burton came on. I said, "Sing something," and he just sang "American Woman, Stay Away From Me" over and over and over, and the crowd loved it. And then we recorded it a month later, and boom, it went to number one.
3: It lives and breathes today still. It's an amazing, amazing story, amazing song.
1: But you talked to Lenny Kravitz at all about his version ever?
2: Yes, we thanked him quite a bit. I came home one day, and there was a lime green CD in my mail. And I opened it up, and it was from Mike Myers. And I said, "Listen to this. I'm putting American Woman in my Austin Powers thing, but I'm getting Lenny Kravitz to redo it for the ending, for the credits. How do you like this?" And it was six different versions of American Woman by Lenny Kravitz. And which one did I like? And I said, "Well, I'll tell you what, I like them all." You know, it's a thrill when somebody of some stature records your song. And it was a big hit for Lenny, a big hit for us, and a big hit in the movie. And later on, we did several videos with him, with Burton and I on stage. And there's a really phenomenal video out of Lenny Kravitz and Prince at a New Year's Eve show doing American Woman. And I mean, Prince is an incredible guitar player, and so is Lenny. If you Google that, you'll have a lot of fun watching that.
3: It's Randy Bachman, the Guess Who, coming for the first time in 23 years. Going to be at SPAC as the Guess Who, Burton Cummings and Randy Bachman. Now, when you left the Guess Who kind of at a pretty high point, and I assume that some of the guys weren't happy with you, you formed BTO, and you write that song, Ain't Seen Nothing Yet, and then Burt covers it in a ballad style.
1: Did that
3: upset you, Mr. Bachman, that he did that?
2: No, I made a couple of pennies from that.
3: What do you think of his version, the ballad version of Ain't Seen Nothing Yet?
2: Well, it's funny. Burton and I grew up, you know, trying to write our songs together, and we really liked Georgie Fame, who is basically a British copy of Moses Allison. And everything was kind of smooth and jazzy, kind of like Chet Baker stuff. And I write all my songs that way, in kind of a smooth, jazzy style. And I say, okay, let's do this let's rock this up for BTO. Let's make it more Chuck Berry, Bo Diddley, Rolling Stones, rock and roll stuff. And so I did write it in that version, Bossa Nova version. And Burton was doing that as a joke. He was doing his solo album in L.A. with Richard Perry producing. And he started to play it in between a break. And Richard Perry came out and said, that's really great. It's the number one song. But it's a whole different version, so let's do it. So they did it, and it was really fun to hear. Now I wish Michael Bublé would do it or something.
3: I like your version the best.
1: Yeah,
3: that's my favorite version.
1: Will you be bringing and playing your 57 Gretsch on this tour, sir, that was lost for so many years?
2: No, that never leaves my house. I'm playing other guitars now.
1: I got a few.
3: How did that go missing?
2: That guitar was so precious to me, I would chain it up when I would leave my hotel room. I had a great big piece of chain and bicycle locks. I would chain my guitar to the toilet in the hotel room, so if somebody broke in to steal it, they'd have to rip the toilet out of the wall.
1: I love it.
2: A roadie took the guitar and left it in the hotel room for 10 minutes. It got stolen by a gang, and I never saw it again for 48 years, and was discovered in Tokyo. Which is weird, because they don't celebrate Christmas in Tokyo. It was discovered in Christmas by a Japanese guy singing Rock Around a Christmas Tree, who didn't know what he was singing, because he doesn't know English. He was singing phonetically at the American Tokyo Club. And somebody sent me a video of it and said, this looks like your guitar. And I looked at it and I said, OMG, that is my guitar. And we contacted this guy through a translator, who my daughter-in-law is, Coco, is Japanese. So she set up the Zoom, and we talked to this guy, and we flew to Japan and got my guitar back.
1: Fantastic.
3: It's an incredible story.
1: There should be a movie about that.
3: Did they make a movie?
2: There is a movie, and it's being finished right now. And it's a great documentary on not just me, but there's a funny thing that Peter Frampton got his Les Paul back after 50 years.
1: That's right.
2: Keith Richards got his guitar back after 50 years. There's something about a 50-year karmic guitar cycle. John Fogerty got his little Rickenbacker back after 50 years. His wife got it from a guy, gave it to him for his birthday. So there's a 50-year guitar return. So all we got to do is live long enough, we'll get our first guitar back.
1: That's fantastic.
3: We are really excited. July 14th. I know there's some VIP packages and tickets still available, but it's the Guess Who, as the Guess Who for the first time in 23 years, taking it back tour. We'll see you at SPAC this summer, sir. Sounding good.
2: Thank you very much. See you soon.
1: It's Randy Bachman. It's Quinn and Cantera, Picks 106.
0: Quinn and Cantera, the blood and the treasure. Mornings on Picks 106.
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4: 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A polygamist from Utah and an L.A. 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

0: So, okay.
1: Oh, man, so I love that.
0: I think, thanks to Randy Bachman from BTO and guess who just joined us. But I think Burt Cummings did this to piss him off because I think that's the way I'm reading it.
1: It's such a burn, too.
0: Because Randy left the Guess Who because he met a Mormon chick.
1: Yep, and them high and dry.
0: Yeah, at the peak. So he's like, all right, let me take your hit and have fun with it. And so Burt Cummings did this version, which I'd never heard before yesterday when we were getting ready for the interview.
1: And I just, I love it. Here we go. Up until
0: the stuttering
1: is so great. But yeah, makes me, you know what it makes me want to do?
0: What's that?
1: I just want to listen to the real version, Cat Zebra.
0: All right, well, take me back, Quinn.
1: All right.
0: If you missed the interview with Randy Bachman, we'll get that up on the Quinn and Cantara podcast, and we'll come back after BTO with FW News.
1: Quinn and Cantara, Picks 106.

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1: Morning, Kaplan. Is that a Glenn Peter in your pocket?
2: I've got a local effed up news story.
1: Oh, all right.
2: Out of Southbridge, Massachusetts.
1: Okay.
2: Where a manager there at a local fast food restaurant facing charges in connection with licking and spitting on a customer's french fries.
1: Oh, buddy.
2: It's on video.
1: Oh, man. Everything's on video nowadays.
2: Made its way to Facebook.
1: And, well, good.
2: And, both the customer and the restaurant owner told police they want to pursue criminal charges.
1: You ever wonder how many times you've had spit in your burger?
2: No,
1: you ever
2: pissed
1: anybody off like that?
2: I don't think I have. But yesterday or 2 days ago, you were showing me a guy who who said he never tipped.
1: Yeah.
2: Some restaurant finally just charged him $20 for, like,
1: yeah, they just
2: for
1: put a non-tipping fee. Non-tipper fee, which makes sense.
2: He's like, yeah, I never tip here. And I'm like, I would worry about my food if I never tipped.
1: He comes all the time, too. What does he think? That y'all are coming. I come bring the business every day.
2: And then one more story here. It's a good news, effed up news story. This is about the owl that was found in a cement mixer.
1: Remember that?
2: 25% of his body was covered in concrete. The best friend's rescue grabbed this owl, gave him 20-minute baths slowly to remove the concrete.
1: And
2: some of his feathers came out, and they thought he would molt. He did not molt. And looking at the story,
1: something's wrong with his wing, right?
2: Yeah, but they got donor feathers that they were able
1: adhere. Oh, for God's sake. We're awesome.
2: He got donor feathers from another owl. And now he's going to be okay.
1: The people that work at the donor feather spot right there, whoever that did that, they're probably the nicest people on the planet.
2: Okay, well, let's shout out the Wild Friends Rehabilitation Center, Best Friends Animal Sanctuary.
1: All right, from a lovely animal story to something that's probably going to go very, very wrong in the future here. Remember Colossal Biosciences, Cantera? That's that Dallas company trying to make the woolly mammoth again.
2: They made Tom Brady's second dog.
1: The dire wolf. Did they really do that? Yeah, they did something with it. They took the old dog's DNA.
2: Right.
1: They built an artificial egg from a 3D-printed titanium bioengineered silicon structure. All right? They created an egg. Its ultimate target is the South Island of South Island giant moa, a New Zealand bird hunted to extinction around the 15th century, whose eggs are 80 times the size of a chicken's egg. So they've actually hatched 26 live baby chicks from a fully artificial egg already. First of its kind incubation system, it could one day bring back birds that have been extinct for hundreds of years. And that's how we get Jurassic Park. And that's how everything goes holy, you know, nightmarish.
2: But not before the world's best quarterback gets his dog. Tom Brady's second dog, Junie, is a physical clone of his late beloved pitbull mix, Lua, who passed away in 2023. Tom worked with biotech company Colossal Biosciences to create the clone.
1: Amazing. I mean, if you had the money,
2: wow.
1: I mean, if you're a fan, like Reka.
2: I was half listening. How big is the egg you just talked about?
1: So 80,
2: 26 times?
1: 80 times, bro.
2: A chicken egg?
1: Yeah, 80 times the size of a chicken egg, they said.
2: That's you could put humans in there,
1: 8
2: right?
1: times the size of a chicken. It's incredible. It's incredible. I mean, yeah.
2: Fantastic.
1: It's titanium. Remember us talking about incubating humans in a robot's belly?
2: Right. They will carry the baby now.
1: We're next step here.
2: Next. Hey, Get the Lead Out is coming to the Capital Region. Details and a chance to win those tickets next.
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1: You want oil to live above 60 but below 90. And don't get me wrong, we're still printing money at 90, but gas gets up over 350 a gallon, it starts to pinch. It hits 100, every product in America has to readjust its price. $78 a barrel, that's about perfect. Yeah, it brings enough profit to keep exploring, but it don't sting as much at the pump. Unless, of course, you're in California. I mean, they tax the shit out of it out there. It could be $45 a barrel, and it's still $4 a pump. I don't know how those son of bitches do it out there.
2: Yeah, me either, man.
3: I'm going away for the weekend. I got to fill up soon.
2: Oh, man.
3: 60 didn't fill me up. 60 didn't get me 60 full.
2: 60 bucks didn't get you.
3: 60 didn't get me full. My buddy, man. He hit his first triple-digit fill-up the other day.
2: Those in the village of Boston Spa know that Yazzie's has a cash price. At least yesterday, cash price of $4.34. 424. Maybe been 2 days ago. Was that 2 days ago? I just filled up there. It was $52 to fill a 12-gallon tank, so do the math.
3: I got to fill up, plus I had to give more gas. So
2: Jesus.
3: I got pinched on both ends.
2: Man, yeah. What'd you get, 5 gallons, 2.5 gallons?
3: Yeah, I just get like a gallon. Yeah. I just get $5.
2: That's great.
3: It's plenty. I don't need to fill it to the brim. I don't want to, you know.
2: I go through 5 gallons of mower gas pretty quickly.
3: I get three big things out of it. So.
2: My mower engine is ridiculous. So.
3: These are kitchen table issues. Quinn and I are talking about.
2: They sure are. Yeah. Hey, remember Randy Bachman talked about Peter Frampton?
3: Yes.
2: I'm going to put Randy Bachman, that interview we just did, right up to next to the Peter Frampton interview on the Quinn and Cantera podcast on your free iHeartRadio app pretty soon.
3: A couple of back-to-back classic rockers, yeah. Which reminds us to remind you that the Memorial Day 500
2: is
3: in effect this weekend.
2: Hell yeah.
3: It's always very cool. So
2: it'll be a lot of fun. Keep us on all weekend.
3: Yeah, just leave us on.
2: Yeah,
3: and here's your chance. Random caller's going to go see Get the Lead Out. Those guys are coming to the Egg on June 18th. Get the Lead Out tickets up for grabs right now. 518-476-WPYX. 518-476-9799. 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
2: Hey, good.
3: Morning, Capital Land. Looking at partly cloudy skies today. It should hit the high 70s, I'm here in Cantara, but clouds and sun. Maybe a drizzle. One or two spots around the capital region. Cantor's got your feed.
4: Feed sponsored by Yankee Trails and the Senate advancing a war powers resolution to limit the president's authority in Iran on a vote yesterday, 50-47. That's the first time in eight attempts that they've been able to move this measure forward. Four Republicans crossed the line. So the resolution would remove U.S. forces from Iran unless Congress has formally declared war or passed a specific authorization for use of force.
3: Not for nothing, but if I'm Donald Trump, I'm frustrated. I've got my back against the wall. I'm telling my Republican friends to vote.
4: Give him a way
3: to
4: out.
3: Get me the hell out of here. But don't make it my fault, you know?
4: We'll take the off-ramp any way you can get it, right?
3: Yeah, exactly.
4: Investigators have identified the two suspects in Monday's shooting at the Islamic Center of San Diego, and sources tell ABC News that one of the two live-streamed the attack on a Gore website while wearing camouflage fatigues and a plate carrier bearing a neo-Nazi patch.
3: Did you hear
4: it?
3: Hate text
4: in the car.
3: When they killed themselves, one of them shot one of them, and then he shot himself.
4: I was wondering how that went down.
3: Right?
4: Here's the FBI from San Diego yesterday.
5: I can't confirm there has been a manifesto that's been recovered. They didn't discriminate on who they hated.
4: They just hated everybody.
3: Yeah, they did.
4: Horrible.
3: Yeah.
4: Three
3: unreal
4: guys. It's horrible.
3: Amazing. That poor security guard, man.
4: An American surgeon who came down with Ebola while working at a missionary hospital in the Democratic Republic of Congo has been flown to Germany for treatment. Is in serious condition.
3: Oh, he's bleeding out now. Great.
4: Quinn's following this story for everyone.
3: It's not good.
4: We were all watching Hantavirus last week, and that Ebola snuck in behind us.
3: Remember when it was like 34 deaths and
4: what is it
3: 55?
4: Now, Quinn?
3: It's well over 111 at least last I checked.
4: Well, how about this?
3: And lots of cases of it.
4: A 56-year-old woman died after falling into an uncovered manhole in Midtown Manhattan on Monday night.
6: I saw this lady get out of her black SUV, and I saw her get out, close the door, and she took a step forward, and it was like she vanished.
4: Poof, as we said last hour. She fell 10 feet directly into an open manhole.
3: She's in front of the closed Cartier building at 11:20 at night on 52nd and... fifth or second or something. And she gets out of her... What's she doing? She's from Briarcliff Manor. You should be asleep.
4: And we have a new date or a date for the new South Park season. September 16th on Comedy Central. The next day on Paramount. We'll get episodes to drop every other Wednesday. September 16th for a fresh season of South Park.
3: We're very excited.
4: Yeah.
3: Very excited for South Park.
1: Talk and...
4: The Knicks pull out a stunner. They were down 22 points with less than 8 minutes to go, and they get to overtime, and then they win it. Here's how they got there.
7: Back to a two-point lead. 26 seconds remaining.
8: Don't want to give up a three.
7: Brunson with Harden on him. Brunson on the drive. The floater bank shot. It's good. Tie game again with 19.
4: So it's all tie there, and then they just roll them. The Knicks roll the Cavs in overtime.
3: It's like 15-2 or something,
4: 115-104, the final. They do it again tomorrow. Western Conference plays again tonight. Yankees won back-to-back games, beating the Jays 5-4. Mets lose to the Nats by a score of 9-6. Red Sox win 7-1 in Kansas City. Jarren Duran with a three-run home run. Stanley Cup playoffs continue tonight. Avalanche hosting the Vegas Golden Knights. That's game one. And then day one of the NFL spring meetings is in the books.
3: Okay.
4: And as we reported yesterday, the Super Bowl for 2030, Super Bowl 64, will be played in the new home of the Tennessee Titans, so in Nashville.
3: Rashi Rice has to do 30 days in the Dallas, Texas prison.
4: Chiefs receiver Rashi Rice was violated parole because he tested positive for weed.
3: Yeah.
4: And the question is now, how much more the Chiefs want to put up with this guy?
3: Yeah, right.
4: You have one thing to do.
3: Yeah.
4: Not smoke weed.
3: Not smoke weed and make your millions of dollars.
4: You can't even do it, Rushy.
3: It's too bad. Too bad.
4: All right. Hangout. There's some outrage over the casting of Helen of Troy in the movie The Odyssey.
3: This is so much. This is fun and horrible all at once.
4: It was educational for me. I
3: knew
4: none of this.
3: Oh, it was very educational. I think everybody's going to want to hear it.
4: All right, so we'll get to that, plus special edition of Fat America on the way.
0: Quinn and Cantara in the morning, and nothing but classic rock all day. 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
1: Solid piece of journalism done by this show yesterday.
0: Oh, man,
1: it started,
0: I'll say.
1: Started with a two buttons deep video yeah. of a school bus at the Double Vision Strip Club in Clifton Park.
0: Clifton Park, yeah. The upscale gentleman's club over in Clifton Park, Route 9 there.
1: Quinn posted that video, and we were asking the question, why would there be a school bus in the parking lot of the strip club?
0: Right.
1: And I did find some ways to defend it. There's a warehouse. There's a business on that side of this
0: right.
1: thing.
0: And you'd think that somebody would have heard and called and said that, my kid went to a thing.
1: Well, we did get a call. We got a call late in the show yesterday from a woman who said, who's in that, from that neighborhood, because of the, where the apartments are, some housing is,
0: yes.
1: kids would have to cross four lanes.
0: Yeah, it sounds really dangerous.
1: Sounds very dangerous. So that's
0: still,
1: the best, most convenient
0: still,
1: way.
0: Still. Couldn't pick another. Why didn't you pick the parking lot of the place that you're talking about?
1: I wondered that too.
0: I mean, it's just a bad look.
1: It's a bad look. But that's why.
0: Yeah.
1: That's why the school buses at the strip club must be there daily.
0: Yeah.
1: Obviously.
0: Yeah. Obviously, but it just seems odd. Anyways.
1: Is that where they drop them off, and does that get in the way of the early shift?
0: Yeah.
1: What time does right. the early shift
0: I gotta
1: start?
0: I got to think by 3 o'clock, things are starting to ramp
1: You'd
0: up
1: hope
0: over there,
1: if you
0: right?
1: needed
0: Double
1: them.
0: Vision.
1: Yeah. I bet there's probably like a. What does the town do? A proclamation where you can't deliver
0: go.
1: The kids from the school bus to the
0: 2 p.m. to 2 a.m., baby.
1: That looks like we got some crossover.
0: Yeah,
1: this might be a problem.
0: A little bit of crossover. I might walk home, Mr. Bus Driver.
1: I've got more questions than answers now.
0: There you go.
1: We're going to learn about the Odyssey and who Helen of Troy is and what she is.
0: Yeah, it's actually really, you can't think of an educational.
1: If for me, it is.
0: Yeah.
1: It's going to be a blockbuster movie this summer. We've got one Newsmax man's
0: so
1: view
0: great,
1: of it
0: you guys.
1: Coming up.
0: Got to listen to this. It's Quinn and Cantor, Pix 106.

0: Picks 106. Quinn and Cantara.
1: Yeah, good morning, Kaplan. We made it here.
2: It's gonna be a blockbuster. You're telling me The Odyssey?
1: Dude, I've been waiting months on this one.
2: This is the famous director Christopher Nolan.
1: Matt Damon's already doing his work with this thing and pushing it and getting to SNL and all. I'm really excited.
2: How would I know The Odyssey? Should I have read this? And is this something I should have read in high school?
1: The Iliad and The Odyssey, Homer,
2: kind of go together.
1: It's a lot of reading, but it's been in a lot of movies. References to it. Check Troy. Troy with Brad Pitt. That's actually a good movie.
2: Troy with Brad Pitt
1: to watch
2: start?
1: Before you go to The Odyssey, because that ends with Odysseus going on to his journey right at the end of Troy. Technically,
2: okay. I'll take your word for it.
1: A different movie, but
2: well, for a week now, yeah. Tesla's Elon Musk has been posting. He doesn't like the idea that Christopher Nolan cast Lupita Nyong'o as Helen of Troy.
1: It's so strange.
2: Because apparently, according to Elon and then this guy on Newsmax, Helen of Troy is supposed to be white.
1: Right.
2: That's what they're telling me.
1: So the debate is out there now.
2: But you're telling me she's a goddess.
1: Yes, it's Greek mythology, you guys. Come on now.
2: This reminds me, you guys remember when Megyn Kelly told us that Santa had to be white?
1: Come on, you guys.
2: I love that. It's pretty obvious Santa's
3: this is
2: white.
3: So ridiculous. Yet another person claiming it's racist to have a white Santa. You know, and by the way, for all you kids watching at home, Santa just is white, but this person is just arguing that maybe we should also have a black Santa.
2: We got another one of those.
1: Yeah, let's hear this guy, Newsmax guy here, Finnerty.
2: Yes, I think so. From Newsmax, Jimmy sets it up.
4: So this is a thing now. Rob Finnerty from Newsmax. This guy's a beauty. He was so upset he devoted a whole segment to it,
5: playing Helen of Troy. The woman who started the Trojan War, the likeness on the right, probably not great. She was beautiful. The woman whose face launched 1,000 ships, whose beauty was unparalleled, a woman who was definitely white, is going to be played by Lupita Nyong'o. You might be looking at this photograph saying, I think Lupita Nyong'o is black, and you're correct. We haven't adjusted anything. And I've got nothing against Lupita, but I do have a problem with the complete rewriting of history. Helen of Troy was not black. That's not me being mean, that's me telling the truth.
4: Well, here's something that might surprise you, Rob. Helen of Troy was also not real. The Odyssey is a mythical poem. There was no Helen of Troy. Yeah. She was mythical like Santa Claus or election fraud. Perhaps that's... It doesn't matter what color a myth is. And if you really want to get into it, Helen of Troy was half bird. Helen was the daughter of Zeus. And these, Rob, are not photographs. These are drawings, who disguised himself as a swan so he could mate with a human woman who then laid an egg and out hatched Helen of Troy, who, again, was not a real person. This is not history. This is made up. She was pretend, so it makes no difference to anyone but crazy, angry people what color she was. Next week, we'll do the Tooth Fairy. And by the way, if you're going to be angry about this...
2: So he's going to cut to a picture of Matt Damon. They have a long-running feud.
4: Oh, by the way, if you're going to be angry about the casting of The Odyssey, be mad at the loser they cast to play Odysseus, because that's something we should all be.
2: I got to be honest, I knew nothing of Helen of Troy before.
1: Oh, I'm sure you must have gotten mentioned to you.
2: I know the name and the 1,000 ship thing rings familiar.
1: Yes, it's probably from an old movie or something.
2: But I don't know.
1: Oh man, look, if you guys like the fantasy, there's a lot of amazing stories in the Greek myths.
2: I may sit this one out, man.
1: Oh, it's really fun.
2: I'm excited you're excited. Okay. I know you like Christopher Nolan, but I may sit this one out.
1: The guy's a legend right there, Christopher Nolan. He's awesome. This is a gigantic, epic film, by the way. It's going to be huge.
2: First Megyn Kelly and Rob Finnerty.
1: Yep. What's next?
2: Who's going to tell us what color is what next?
1: Yeah, we'll have to find out. Probably coming up in a couple hours.
2: Here's a really interesting breakdown of what people find sexy. We're going to slip it into Fat America.
1: I like the way you say that.
2: I feel like...
1: you see the Heart Attack Grill? I should get that in the Fat America.
2: Let's keep this totally positive.
1: Oh, totally positive? Yeah, okay. All right.
2: Totally positive.
1: All right, you don't want any negative in the Fat America. Okay.
2: I don't think so.
1: Okay.
2: I'm trying to stay positive today.
1: No, we I didn't get that memo.
2: We could do a second Fat. You see how we just glided through all the politics that we just did?
1: I know.
2: We stayed on topic of the movie?
1: That's important.
2: That was something,
1: it's
2: wasn't
1: important.
2: It?
1: Absolutely.
2: I feel like, yeah. That's why this show's winning. You know, 2 years ago, we were a dead show. We were led
1: by
2: Howard. We were a dead
1: That's
2: show.
1: Right. They were dead.
2: Right now, or as of 2 Mondays ago, we're the hottest show in the Capital Region.
0: Quinn and Cantara in the morning, and nothing but classic rock all day. 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
2: Hey, I was just wondering, are you guys doing those Belmont tickets again?
1: We are doing those Belmont tickets coming up, Bam. We'll try to do them, like, soon. Keep the radio on, okay?
2: Absolutely. Awesome, dude. Thank you.
1: Thanks, buddy. Good luck.
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2: Thanks.

0: said.
1: Someday it won't be Fat America.
0: No, we're working there. I say 50 years. What ends first, obesity in America or NFL football?
1: Oh, Jesus.
0: I know. Just think
1: about
0: that.
1: Obesity in America.
0: I don't know. NFL football's not good for your head.
1: Well, good question. I don't know that we're smart enough to end NFL football.
0: Well,
1: but we don't want to be fat.
0: Quinn and I are sad to report that the dad bod era may be over. Although I'm not sure how much it really clicked. It was like a brief COVID thing. I think we were all in awe of the dad
1: bod.
0: Wasn't
1: it just an excuse?
0: Yes.
1: Okay.
0: Yes.
1: All right.
0: Thank
1: be
0: you.
1: Honest.
0: It was an excuse for everyone.
1: New research shows that women are more interested in men with leaner athletic builds now. We're back to it.
0: This is a survey of 2,000 adults shown side-by-side body fat comparison images.
1: Yeah.
0: Okay, and they found...
1: That's tough. You made a good point off the air.
0: who's gonna win that?
1: I know.
0: They found that male bodies with 15% body fat were considered perfect.
1: By females. Well, sure. That's decent.
0: Now, for males, women with 30% body fat were considered perfect. So let's say that one more time. To the ladies, they like the lean fella at 15% body fat. And to the guy, he likes it a little more voluptuous. Is that a word? At 30% body fat.
1: How about
0: fat.
1: Rubenesque?
0: I don't know.
1: Remember
0: if I
1: that
0: did
1: one?
0: That.
1: Remember that one?
0: I wouldn't say
1: that. If you guys want to be with the fatties, we got to use the names. Come on now.
0: For instance.
1: Jesus, where did the low-cut jeans go? What happened to us?
0: For guys' bodies.
1: Yeah.
0: Like what women liked, they liked lean athletic builds like the actors of Paul Mescal and Jacob Elordi,
1: seriously. I mean, that guy's got a perfect body.
0: Guess what came in second for male bodies?
1: Who?
0: The second least fat one. The 20% body fat came in second.
1: Of course.
0: The third least fat one came in third.
1: Yes.
0: And the fourth fat one came in fourth. 35%.
1: Yeah, that was a pretty big number.
0: But here for dudes.
1: The fatter they get, the less I'm interested is what I'm hearing there.
0: For women.
1: For women, yeah. But for the fellas.
0: It's a little different.
1: They like to step into a little roundness.
0: Be careful.
1: I don't know, but it's not my style. I'm sorry. I don't like it. I'm a total hypocrite because I'm also a fat guy.
0: No, you're not.
1: I used to be fat.
0: Men preferred women's voluptuous bodies with about 30% body fat most, and then 25% body fat coming in second, and then 45% coming in last.
1: There you go.
0: So Ashley Graham is somebody that these fellas preferred.
1: Or Beyonce.
0: Yeah.
1: So, I mean, it makes sense if you look at the internet. You see what people are attracted to.
0: But the dad body or a short-lived is over.
1: So you gotta get to the gym, fellas.
0: And grow. What? Like a few inches.
1: Well, okay.
0: You know, and do lots of shoulder work.
1: Well, yeah. Grow. Why don't you looks max forever? Try to really step it up, guys.
0: Is it possible that we're just not as shallow as some of the ladies? Is that the thing?
1: No.
0: What's happening here? We're desperate?
1: Because the women are winning everything right now. They're winning. They were winning at one point, and we haven't transferred to that yet. I think the guys are trying to come back.
0: We're trying to make a comeback?
1: Yeah, we're trying to fight back to our place in society where we rule.
0: Be careful. I just watched that...
1: No, I'm being sarcastic.
0: That influencer...
1: But look at what's happening, though.
0: We've got those Belmont Stakes tickets up for grabs that guy was asking about.
1: Yeah.
0: Let's do caller 9 right now. This is going to be here soon, June 6th. This is the end of the three-year run at Saratoga for the Belmont.
1: It's a hot one.
0: It's historic. We've got your tickets. Caller 9 at 518-476-9799. 518-476-WPYX. So we'll come back with the BTO cover you didn't know you needed to hear.
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1: This song came out in 1976. I never heard of it until yesterday when we were preparing for our interview with Randy Bachman, our interview with Randy Bachman coming up at 8:40.
0: Yeah.
1: But when him and Bert split, when he split from the Guess Who, I think he pissed Bert Cummings off. And I feel like Bert, in return, made this version to make fun of Randy.
0: Randy left them high and dry.
1: This version is so much fun, especially if you love the original BTO version.
0: Of course.
2: Now I'm feeling so much better.
0: This has been a lot of fun.
2: Because I found out for sure.
0: I'm going to bring this home, I think. 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
1: Randy Bachman coming up 8:40. 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
1: Hey, good.
2: All right, Kaplan, we got a possible shower here and there, but probably just going to be cloudy, upper 70s today. Cantara's got your feed. Who's that, Bright Eyes?
3: Connor Oberst,
2: yeah,
3: right there.
2: Connor.
3: We put some Knicks highlights to Road to Joy.
2: Awesome.
3: Feed sponsored by Yankee Trails. We'll lead with the Knicks, who stunned the Cavaliers. Like, they were down 22 points with 7 minutes and change to go.
2: Amazing.
3: It's even in the NBA. It's
2: that's
3: over.
2: That's
3: over. And the Knicks rallied and rallied big for an overtime win of 115-104. So Knicks up 1-0 in the best of seven with game two tomorrow. The president told lawmakers yesterday he'd like to end the conflict with Iran, quote, very quickly. He added that action would come fast and predicted oil markets would fall as a result, while insisting the administration was close to resolving the war.
2: Yeah. And then we got the thing in Congress, right, where they got the War Powers Act
3: that
2: going.
3: Finally passed because three Republicans flipped. So yeah. He'll have to legitimately declare war
2: right.
3: And get Congress's permission.
2: So this might actually be because it'll be so close.
3: The off ramp he was looking for.
2: Yeah, maybe.
3: At a press conference yesterday, we heard from the FBI, San Diego FBI agent, talking about the identity and the manifesto here.
4: I can confirm there has been a manifesto that's been recovered. They didn't discriminate on who they hated.
2: Yeah.
3: So we have everybody. The name of both the kids now, and there's talk of charging at least that one mother who made the initial 911 call.
2: To lock your guns up if you think your kids and got troubles
3: even
2: going on.
3: Even if you don't, but specifically, she knew he had had mental health issues.
2: You think one of them killed the other one on purpose and then killed himself?
3: I don't know.
2: Yeah, that's the story.
3: Six firefighters, that's what they're saying?
2: No, that's what happened, that one killed the other, and then he killed himself. I don't know if he did it on purpose or not, or if that was the plan. That's my point.
3: Got it.
2: Was it planned? I just couldn't, it's horrible.
3: Six firefighters who rescued you from your vape smoke and from Verdoy Fire Department,
2: this
3: their Marine
2: over on,
3: unit.
2: Over on Facebook, you can see this whole story from them, too.
3: Six of the bros we brought wagon train to, and look, we loved your boat.
2: Jeez, man, we thought that boat was awesome.
3: Anyway, they capsized in a training exercise on the Mohawk River at 8 o'clock last night. Everyone's going to be okay.
2: I guess they were all, for a brief second, kind of trapped under the boat, and they all made it up there on the top of the day.
3: They were able to extradite themselves.
2: Good day to take a swim, I suppose.
3: Exactly.
2: Yeah. Jesus.
3: Come on, guys.
2: No, I'm glad they're all right, but what happened?
3: Just having some fun.
2: Yeah.
3: A piece of 9/11 history made a special stop in Sarasota, Florida. The Tunnels to Tower Foundation Steel Across America brought the steel beam from the World Trade Center to the school where President George W. Bush was visiting when he learned of that attack. So kind of full circle in a way.
2: That's cool.
3: And here we go, you guys. Friday, Dunkin's 48-ounce Dunkin' Ice Beverage Bucket arrives. 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
2: Actually, they're calling it a bucket, and it looks like a pail, right?
3: Like a pail you'd bring to the beach.
2: Yeah, I'll
3: the
2: bring
3: kids
2: that
3: would
2: to
3: bring.
2: The beach. Damn right. Make sandcastles.
3: But it looks like the ones the kids would build sandcastles.
2: Yeah. Totally, yeah.
3: That's a lot of buckets.
2: That's a lot of bucket for a lot. That's a lot of coffee.
3: I think I could do it.
2: You can
3: though.
2: Get the refreshers too, but who's getting a bucket of refreshers?
3: Do you see that it said there it's customizable? I'm wondering if they're urging you to go dirty.
2: Oh,
3: to go dirty or fresher.
2: That sounds right.
3: You know what I mean?
2: That sounds right.
3: The whole world's
2: gone
3: dirty, soda,
2: McDonald's has gone dirty. It makes sense.
3: Critical Cheese coming up, and we're going to answer the question that's been on Quinn's mind for 36 hours now. Why? We're going to answer it. Why was John Travolta wearing a beret?
2: Yes.
0: Quinn and Cantara. 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

0: 6, Quinny Cantera. There's a lot of philosophy in that song right there. There's a whole world of information in there for people.
1: Thanks to the woman who called late in the show yesterday to let us know the reason why the school bus is in the Double Vision
0: parking lot.
1: Gentlemen's Club parking lot is because...
0: And why are the kids outside the bus in the parking lot? Were they getting ready to go into Double Vision?
1: They were not. They were not.
0: You don't know for sure.
1: I know what she told us. You were on the call.
2: She's just a lady who lives in the neighborhood.
1: And she knows that it's too dangerous for the kids to cross a four-lane highway, drop them off in that location because it's safer to get to their house. That's what she told us. She lived in the neighborhood for 27 years.
0: This is true.
1: So that's why the bus is at Double Vision.
0: This is true. But it's one person's story, one person's answer. We haven't got any answers from anybody else.
1: I wouldn't mind a follow-up because...
0: Maybe the bus driver gave us a holler.
1: Quinn said... And he would know Double Vision opens at 2 p.m.
0: 2 to 2.
1: What time is the school drop off? We're not having crossover.
0: Are they dropping off at the same time? Is it a half day? I don't know. I couldn't tell the age of these kids.
1: Maybe some of the kids high five their mom as they're walking in and walking out.
0: It's the community trying to figure out how to protect the kids and utilize the area. That's what it sounds like.
1: You don't want anyone getting hit by a car.
0: I know. Let's just let's all settle down about it. It's just a fun.
1: I'm not worked up by
0: it. It's a fun video.
1: All right, John Travolta's been wearing a beret. It's really been bothering Quinn and a lot of people.
0: I figured it out, though. We think we figured it out.
1: Yeah, we now know why he wears a beret. Details in Critical Cheese.
0: It's Kix 106.

0: Was seen wearing a beret a lot lately.
1: Yeah, especially on the way to Paris for the Cannes Film Festival with his daughter. That's the video I saw, and I
0: really
1: came to Cannes Terry yesterday morning. And I'm like, what is happening here with this? One, his facial hair, but his beret.
0: You're talking to a guy who rocked many a beret. Many a day.
1: Oh, you?
0: Yes, I have rocked many a beret.
1: So or like a kangle, whatever. Hat.
0: Yeah, both of those.
1: Those are different.
0: So I've rocked a beret. I've had several berets. I don't know.

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1: Guitar lifer Randy Bachman, everybody. Good morning, sir. Welcome back to the show.
2: Thank you. Good to be here.
3: The Guess Who will be at SPAC in Saratoga on July 14th. And this is the first time you've been able to tour out under that name, right, sir? In a while?
2: A couple of decades, yes. Yeah, it's been a very, very long time and long overdue, and we are taking it back.
3: That's awesome. It's the Taking It Back tour. Randy Bachman, Burt Cummings. What is the set list like? Have you finalized it?
2: Yes, it's about 20 or 30 hit songs, and we were joking the other day making the set list, and we leave out a great set list of songs too. The songs we leave out is better than most bands' song set lists. I mean, Guess Who had 32 or 34 songs that made the Billboard charts.
1: Yeah.
2: BTO had about 18 or 20, and we do a couple of BTO, and Burton does a couple of solo. But the whole thing is basically what Burton and I did with the Guess Who, the Wheatfield Soul album, which was, you know, These Eyes and Laughing, and the Canned Wheat album, that at No Time, No Sugar Tonight, American Woman. We're just having a lot of fun.
3: A lot of hits.
1: I'll say this. You're one of the only rock stars out there to top the charts in two different bands with American Woman, and You Ain't Seen Nothing Yet. Can you tell the American Woman creation story?
2: Well, we were playing in the States, and this was in like the middle 60s, 66, 67, and we noticed there wasn't a lot of guys our age in any American city, because they were all being drafted. Vietnam was going on. We were Canadian. They were with green cards. And we'd go to an American city, and we would be a rarity. We would be the only guys between 18 and 35. Our show was full of women. There were no guys at our shows. And so we would play everywhere, and obviously as a guy, you love it. And we had a gig back in Canada. And so we came up to Canada. We were playing a curling rink, you know, in the winter times in February. You know, curling is the stones on the ice. And there's a tournament going on, so they put plywood down on the ice, and we set up a stage, and we were playing there. And it was so great to be back in Canada, where the women weren't all over us. We got on stage. I started to play this riff on stage. I had broken a string on my guitar, and I was tuning up my guitar. I started to play this riff on stage, and everybody's head snapped around. I'm on stage alone. They slapped her on. I started to go, dun, dun, dun, dun, dun, dun, dun. And I motioned to the band to come on stage, and they came. We started jamming this riff out, and Burton came on. I said, "Sing something." And he just sang "American Woman, Stay Away From Me" over and over and over, and the crowd loved it. And then we recorded it a month later, and boom, it went to number one.
3: And it lives and breathes today still. It's an amazing, amazing story, amazing song.
1: But you talked to Lenny Kravitz at all about his version ever?
2: Yes, we thanked him quite a bit. I came home one day, and there was a lime green CD in my mail. And I opened it up, and it was from Mike Myers. And I said, "Listen to this. I'm putting American Woman in my Austin Powers thing, but I'm getting Lenny Kravitz to redo it for the ending,
1: no.
2: For the credits. How do you like this?" And

0: 6 different versions of American Woman by Lenny Kravitz. And which one did I like? And I said, well, I'll tell you what, I like them all. You know, it's a thrill when somebody of some stature records your song. And it was a big hit for Lenny, a big hit for us, and a big hit in the movie. And later on, we did several videos with him, with Burton and I on stage. And there's a really phenomenal video out of Lenny Kravitz and Prince at a New Year's Eve show doing American Woman. And, Prince is an incredible guitar player, and so is Lenny. If you Google that, you'll have a lot of fun watching that.
1: It's Randy Bachman, the Guess Who, coming for the first time in 23 years. Going to be at SPAC as the Guess Who, Burton Cummings and Randy Bachman. Now, when you left the Guess Who kind of at a pretty high point, and I assume that some of the guys weren't happy with you, you formed BTO, and you write that song, Ain't Seen Nothing Yet, and then Burt covers it in a ballad style.
2: Did that
1: upset you, Mr. Bachman, that he did that?
0: No, I made a couple of pennies from that.
1: What do you think of his version, the ballad version of Ain't Seen Nothing Yet?
0: Well, it's funny. Burton and I grew up, you know, trying to write our songs together, and we really liked Georgie Fame, who is basically a British copy of Moses Allison. And everything was kind of smooth and jazzy, kind of like Chet Baker stuff. And I write all my songs that way, in kind of a smooth, jazzy style. And I say, okay, let's do this let's rock this up for BTO. Let's make it more Chuck Berry, Bo Diddley, Rolling Stones, rock and roll stuff. And so I did write it in that version, Bossa Nova version. And Burton was doing that as a joke. He was doing his solo album in L.A. with Richard Perry producing. And he started to play it in between a break. And Richard Perry came out and said, that's really great. It's the number one song. But it's a whole different version. So let's do it. So they did it. And it was really fun to hear. Now I wish Michael Bublé would do it or something.
1: I like your version the best.
2: Yeah,
1: that's my favorite version.
2: Will you be bringing and playing your 57 Gretsch on this tour, sir, that you that was lost for so many years?
0: No, that never leaves my house. I'm playing other guitars now.
2: I had a feeling.
1: How did that go missing?
0: When that guitar was so precious to me, I would chain it up when I would leave my hotel room. I had a great big piece of chain and bicycle locks. I would chain my guitar to the toilet in the hotel room, so if somebody broke in to steal it, they'd have to rip the toilet out of the wall.
2: Love it.
0: A roadie took the guitar and left it in a hotel room for 10 minutes. It got stolen by a gang, and I never saw it again for 48 years, and it was discovered in Tokyo, which is weird, because they don't celebrate Christmas in Tokyo. It was discovered in Christmas by a Japanese guy singing Rockin' Around the Christmas Tree. We didn't know what he was singing, because there's no English. He was singing phonetically at the American Tokyo Club. And somebody sent me a video of it and said, this looks like your guitar. And I looked at it and I said, OMG, that is my guitar. And we contacted this guy through a translator, who my daughter-in-law is, Coco, is Japanese. So she set up the Zoom, and we talked to this guy, and we flew to Japan and got my guitar back.
2: Fantastic.
1: It's an incredible
2: there
1: story.
2: There should be a movie about that.
1: Did they make a movie?
0: There is a movie, and it's being finished right now. And it's a great documentary on not just me, but there's a funny thing that Peter Frampton got his Les Paul back after 50 years.
2: Keith Richards got
0: his guitar back after 50 years. There's something about a 50-year karmic guitar cycle. And John Fogerty got his little Rickenbacker back after 50 years. His wife got it from a guy, gave it to him for his birthday. So there's a 50-year guitar return. So all we got to do is live long enough, we'll get our first guitar back.
2: That's fantastic.
1: We are really excited. July 14th, I know there's some VIP packages and tickets still available, but it's the Guess Who, as the Guess Who for the first time in 23 years, taking it back tour. We'll see you at SPAC this summer, sir. Sounding good.
0: Thank you very much. See you soon.
2: It's Randy Bachman. It's Quinn and Cantera. Pix 106.
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3: 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Rod Stewart retiring. Yeah. Rod Stewart probably retiring at the end of his tour, which wraps up sometime in 2027.
2: Which is great. What is he, 87?
3: I don't know. But yeah.
2: Good for him. He looked good last time we saw him, didn't he?
3: Yeah, we did see him somewhere.
2: He was on a YouTube
3: thing. Having a pint after a soccer team
2: won,
3: right?
2: Yes, it was amazing, actually. I couldn't believe that happened. The Black Crowes adding another show to their 2026 schedule. The Corona Capital Festival, and that reminds me to mention that Lollapalooza, July 30th and August 2nd, will be televised on Hulu and Disney.
3: That's cool.
2: Yeah, it's kind of cool. Because, you know, remember when it just stopped touring and went to Chicago, and everybody's like, well, I can't go to Lollapalooza anymore. It's not coming to my town.
3: So now Hulu and Disney Plus.
2: To see it, yeah.
3: And the original members of Squeeze got back together to celebrate the 68th season opening of Raider with Jules Holland, right? Yeah, now Jules.
2: That's a big UK talk show guy.
3: Exactly, and Jules is an original member of Squeeze, so they got together. Now,
2: wait, say that again.
3: Jules Holland is an original member
2: Original member, okay.
3: But it doesn't mean he's been hosting for 68 years.
2: No.
3: I don't think he started hosting until after.
2: But that blew my mind when I heard that.
3: And they got together, so this is the first Squeeze reunion with the original members in a long time.

0: They're touring this summer, which is great.
1: Love that. Love that. What else you got over there?
0: Anything? That's everything for Rock News. We got on a chance for you to win $1,000 as we kick off Brand in Your Hand.
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1: Morning, Capital Land.
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2: 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That's the easiest way. Enter win right there. It's a nationwide contest. We do it every hour, top of the hour till 5, and this is the... We're wrapping up at the end of the week right now,
1: yeah.
2: So just keep that in mind.
1: Listen, you know, you do this job for interviews like that, Randy Bachman. He's so great, right? I mean, it's like they don't all give you the stories like he did.
2: Nope. Some guys don't want to tell the story, but he was great with his guitar story, his Burt Cummings stories.
1: I put that Prince and Lenny Kravitz collaboration on American Woman up. That American Woman story was so interesting.
2: When you asked him about Lenny's version of American Woman, you could hear his smile because...
1: Yeah.
2: Lenny came in and bought him out one lump sum. I don't know what the figure is, but he bought the rights, publishing rights to that song. So
1: yeah, he had to be fat.
2: He loves that Lenny covered that song.
1: Made a few nickels on that one.
2: Open up the free iHeartRadio app and search Quinn and Cantera for the latest Randy Bachman interview. And there are VIP packages for hardcore fans available for their show at SPAC on July 14th. Heads up, we've got the World Cup coming up this summer.
1: Yeah.
2: Domino's is taking registrations for people who win an emergency pizza.
1: Okay.
2: I think they're going to pull 60,000 winners. And if there's a red card, if the USA team gets a red card, then Domino's will award you a free medium two-topping pizza.
1: Okay. This is great.
2: It's not everybody who registers. It's 60,000 of the people who register.
1: So a little violence and some pizza.
2: Or a little attitude. Yeah, is that a red card?
1: I'm pretty sure that's a little rough
2: tackle.
1: Yeah, you get kicked to the face.
2: I'm getting ready for the World Cup. I'm watching. We're like 9 episodes deep into Ted Lasso.
1: Oh, right.
2: Catching the fever all over again.
1: You know what? It's sad. I'm looking forward to the World Cup because of the complete insanity of it more than the actual soccer. Like, I want to see if we make it through this whole thing.
2: You mean as a society?
1: Yeah, if we pull it off, if we can do it the right way and make it happen. It's such an enormous event.
2: I think this is the one thing we do right.
1: I hope so.
2: Big sporting events.
1: It's all over the world. You know, it's all from all over the world. North America, it's amazing.
2: Well, that keyword one more time for a chance to win $1,000, put a grand in your hand, is win. 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
1: You want oil to live above 60 but below 90. 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It hits 100, every product in America has to readjust its price. $78 a barrel, that's about perfect. Yeah, it brings enough profit to keep exploring, but it don't sting as much at the pump. Unless, of course, you're in California. I mean, they tax the shit out of it out there. It could be $45 a barrel, and it's still $4 a pump. I don't know how those son of bitches do it out there.
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1: I go live in a hole somewhere and turn all my social media off.
2: Merlin's Cave.
1: Merlin's Cave. Yeah, sneak in there like Canaan. Everybody. Well, how many people were in there, do you know?
2: I think it was just one. Well, the story I said one guy was trapped there for 19 hours.
1: Yeah.
2: It's in Columbia County and it's private. It's like a...
1: Who owns Merlin's Cave? That's pretty cool.
2: I had the name earlier.
1: It's a privately owned place, yeah. I saw that. People gotta be careful.
2: Be careful.
1: Hiking around, and there's the Bennington Triangle. You gotta watch out for that.
2: That's a real thing?
1: That's a real thing, bro. Well, it's not a real thing until something probably happens to you. But you could be hiking, all of a sudden you're 10 miles away. You don't know it. It's fascinating.
2: Well, you
1: can't get to your car again.
2: Aliens, who Jeremy Corbell discusses in Sleeping Dog.
1: Yes, Jeremy Corbell, yes.
2: Corbell.
1: Yes.
2: Said that they can make you appear to see whatever they want you to. So you're at a, we're at a total and complete loss when it comes to UAP or the aliens. My goodness. With the aliens.
1: Yes.
2: The aliens can basically make you see whatever they want. So that,
1: sure.
2: And then John Lear said, and he might be crazy.
1: John Lear's part crazy.
2: But every one
1: of us. It's the Learjet son, I think. The son of the guy who invented the Learjet. He's wealthy as all hell and crazy and old.
2: He told me that everyone has been abducted.
1: Everyone. I did catch that.
2: Everyone will be abducted. Has been abducted.
1: Well, then we're really getting deep in some craziness.
2: By the way, Merlin's Cave is in Columbia County. It's a 35-acre preserve, but it's privately owned.
1: Yeah.
2: You're not supposed to go there,
1: no,
2: but somebody did and got stuck in the cave.
1: Of course, now that this story is out, people are probably going to try to sneak into Merlin's Cave again, but don't do it.
2: Don't do it.
1: No, don't do it.
2: There's you can go to the other... You can go to House Cavern... And explore those caves safely and legally.
1: Safely.
2: And they're bigger.
1: Yeah. And I think the guy who tours gives a little bit of a comedy show as you're going through. He's kind of a fun guy.
2: And then they always do their nude tour.
1: Yes.
2: Which is never as much fun as you think.
1: I'm going to Merlin's Cave naked. How about that?
2: Hey, yesterday, I guess we both missed it when it aired during the Super Bowl. But we missed the William Shatner commercial for Raisin Bran.
1: Evidently, it's just so obvious.
2: But they're running it again now, so we're noticing it.
1: Yes.
2: You guys remember this one?
3: Will Shat here, bringing fiber to the masses with Kellogg's Raisin Bran. Duty calls.
2: There's going to be a lot of bathroom jokes in the next 60 seconds.
1: Duty calls, right there.
2: Yeah.
4: Will Shat?
3: Every darn day.
5: Whoa.
3: Bye. Will Shat in the house.
1: I remember that.
4: Wait, Will Shat where?
3: Never mind. It's fiber time.
1: Okay. See? Will Shat where?
2: Yeah,
1: see all the fun they're having with wordplay?
4: Wait, Will Shat where?
3: Never mind.
2: Get it.
3: It's fiber time. Is that Dr. Shih Tzu?
1: Oh, Jesus.
2: I gotta tell you, now it's coming back to me.
1: Yeah.
2: Now I'm starting to remember this from the Super Bowl.
1: I'm trying to see what he makes for this, Kellogg's. He's really putting himself out there as a human being.
2: You know, if this is a one-and-done Super Bowl ad,
1: right.
2: I'm okay with it because of the high level of creativity.
1: It's got that kitsch to it, too.
2: But when I'm starting to see it every day, now it's starting to make me think about eating cereal in my bathroom, and that's not a good combination.
1: No, well, I've done that before. Not cereal, but having a good appetizer the way you shower is not bad. Maybe a cocktail in the shower.
2: I'm talking about using the throne.
1: Oh,
2: You don't eat or drink anything on the throne.
1: No, of course not. No, that's the circle of life right there. If you're doing
2: maybe
1: that,
2: maybe drinking a smoke.
1: Maybe drinking a smoke after.
2: But definitely no food.
1: Those bitches down on the angle, watch the iPad on the floor. What, honey?
2: You said that.
1: Give him a bucket of Dunkin'.
2: You've done that before. Anyway,
1: I've done all of it. Why not?
2: Quinn pointed me towards that Raisin Bran commercial. I'm going to give it two thumbs up, but I don't want to see it ever
1: again. It's just
2: again.
1: There's so many cliche things in there. It's a little bit much, but it is good for a Super Bowl. You're right.
2: It is William Shatner.
1: Yeah, of course.
2: People.
1: We do love him. All right.
2: All right, we're going to wrap it up. We'll get to Quinn's three things we missed coming up next.
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1: She lay down and die.
2: Oh, come on.
1: After the after the fight,
2: listen to this
1: she
2: story.
1: Lay down on the Tim Hortons floor.
2: She lay down and die.
1: 10 minutes after the fight,
2: at the
1: and
2: end of
1: die.
2: A Johnny Cash song or
1: where
2: something.
1: Where paramedics tried to revive her. This 75-year-old lady
2: Jesus.
1: Got into a fight with a 20-year-old Tim Hortons employee. And I got to tell you, I think the woman might, the old lady might have been in the wrong.
2: You think that she started something with
1: it
2: this?
1: It sounds like she took the first swing.
2: Did she just get excited and have a cardiac moment or something and die?
1: Oh, I would think.
2: Or did
1: yeah.
2: the 20-year-old beat her to death?
1: No, I don't think.
2: In a Tim Hortons.
1: The 75-year-old ripped a chunk of hair out of the 20-year-old.
2: Okay, well, there you go. That's something.
1: They did at one point go down to the floor, but then when it was over, they were separated and they had gotten up. But 10 minutes after she got up, the old lady, she lay back
2: 75,
1: down.
2: 75, she shouldn't be playing that game, bro.
1: Yeah, you gotta cool down. You can't just stop cold with those workouts, you know? You gotta cool down.
2: Yeah, well, it was Tim Hortons. She was in a place of worship.
1: Yep. Exactly. Three things we didn't get to on the show. What do you got for us?
2: So dead man found alive in Brazil, declared dead in a hospital originally. Funeral home workers later noticed he was still breathing and moving. Medics rushed him back to the hospital. Investigation was launched, Ken.

0: Tara.
1: That's good news, though.
0: Right? That's positive.
1: That's good news.
0: You see this over on the Facebook page. I don't know if we hit this yet on the actual show, but live frog found in a bag salad in Australia. Dude's opening his bag salad. And normally it's a dead frog, right? I mean, fine. Maybe it's a couple frog legs. That's normal.
1: That's how, they're going to show you how freshly packed that salad was.
0: Right?
1: That thing is still alive. Or it's got holes in the bag.
0: They named it Greg and released it back into the wild.
1: Oh. What about the salad? I'm throwing the salad out.
0: I'm tossing the salad, too. Man says that the Holy Spirit caused his apartment to catch fire. Told the police that told him to do it. The Holy Spirit told him to do it.
1: Ghosts and aliens, if it's the guy I was reading about.
0: Oh, that's probably the same
1: Ghosts
0: guy.
1: And
0: yeah,
1: aliens,
0: okay.
1: Yeah.
0: He was arrested and charged with arson-related crimes, among other things.
1: You know who called 911? His neighbor. Because my neighbor probably assumed at some point this guy was going to kill him.
0: Yeah, listen, you got to come take care of this guy.
1: Yeah.
0: Or his house is going to catch fire.
1: Lock him up.
0: There you go. That's my three things.
1: All right. Congratulations to our Belmont Stakes winner. And
0: right.
1: Get the let out ticket winner. Listen at 10 o'clock for a chance at $1,000. And tomorrow on the show, more tickets coming your way. We'll talk some balls with Fox Sports' Jeff LeVat. Guests on today's show, stay at Quinn's Gazebo Palace and receive...
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Morning, I'm Dr. John. Today's the day we're going to cool off a bit after a couple of summer-like days. Temperature's going to fall into the 60s today and going to stay in the 60s through Memorial Day.

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1: Never mind. 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

0: Some Clash for you by request. Pix 106, Capital Lands Classic Rock. I'm Dr. John, and if you're doing some traveling by air over the holiday weekend, you know, it's been 20 years since the TSA launched its rather confusing 3-1-1 liquids rule, which limited travelers to 3.4 ounces of liquid per container, with those containers fitting within one quart size clear bag per customer. So you can't take a protein shake that's over 3.4 ounces, at least in one container. But in a viral social media post that you may have heard about, the TSA notes that if protein is your concern, just pack a rotisserie chicken. They say protein shakes, 3.4 ounces or less, are okay, but rotisserie chickens, as many as you can fit in your carry-on. Gravy, however, still needs to be under that 3.4 ounce line. They also came out with a list of some of the things that you can bring, including whole watermelons, live lobsters in a clear sealed spill-proof container, live fish in water, and even whole pies and cakes.
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1: Yeah, Dr. John, this is Susan from Saratoga Springs. 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Just love the show and love PYX. If you could play Don't Fear the Reaper by Blue Oyster Cult. I know a little bit ago you played Burning for You, but would really appreciate Blue Oyster Cult's Don't Fear the Reaper. 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Bye.

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0: 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As we do every Memorial weekend, we're going to do the Memorial 500, counting down the biggest rock songs of all time. And again, this year, we're asking for your input. What should make the list? What are those songs that maybe you haven't heard in a while that should be on the 500? 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

I'm Dr. John. 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

Top. I'm Dr. John, Picks 106. Correct me if I'm wrong, but I don't think we have that Chicago Styx tour coming to Capitol Land this summer, but you could be going to it in the city of your choice. More on that in 10 minutes.

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1: Tom Petty and the Heartbreakers, Mary Jane's Last Dance. You feel summer closing in? Man, it has been here for a while as this heat wave rolls through the country. How about going to paradise with the Money Man?

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1: 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Here's the Guess Who, Randy Bachman and Burton Cummings back together again touring this summer.

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19: 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I use it once a month, right at home or wherever I'm headed, no infusion days required. And Kesimpta has been proven to reduce relapses and slow disability progression, as shown in two studies versus teriflunomide.
20: Kesimpta ofatumumab is a prescription treatment for adults with relapsing forms of multiple sclerosis taken monthly after 3 weekly starter doses. Don't take if you've had an allergic or life-threatening reaction to Kesimpta or have hepatitis B. You'll be tested for Hep B before treatment as it could return. Serious side effects, including infections and PML, a rare brain infection, can occur and may be fatal or cause severe disability. Tell your doctor about your medical history, including liver problems, plans for vaccines, and pregnancy. It's not known if it will harm your unborn baby. You'll be monitored for a decrease in certain

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Brian Adams taking us back to the summer of 69. Ken Daschau, a grand in your hand, $9,000 a day going out the door. You heard the keyword at 4. Go ahead, grab it because we're giving it away. The Red Hot Chili Peppers.

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home of Quinn and Cantera, Picks 106. Not going to last too much longer. I want to put a grand in your hand while the money's on the table. Another keyword coming up at the top of the hour. Here's Nirvana.

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How many great rock songs written about bad relationships? Bon Jovi. Your love is like bad medicine. As a matter of fact, it hurts so much, baby. I need sedation.

0: Picks 106, Capital Lands Classic Rock. Motley Crue taking us home, sweet home, this hump day Wednesday, 38 special and Foreigner. Cold as ice, baby, as we go through a heat wave across the country. We've got drought. Oh, this is going to be one hell of a summer. Whatever it is, we get through it together. Like the Beatles taught us, we get by with a little help from our friends. Ken Daschau, it's an honor and a privilege to rock out with you during the afternoon. And this weekend, it's a Memorial 500 countdown. Biggest rock songs of all time. We're your soundtrack. You fire up the grill, we'll fire up the tunes.
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Capital Lens Classic Rock, Hicks 106. Def Leppard, Rock in the Afternoon, checking out the photographs. But what if your mood is so dark it just feels black? Pearl Jam.

0: Picks 106. I don't know, Oz. I don't know either. Ozzy, Steve Miller Band, The Joker, and Guns N' Roses taking us to Paradise City. Where are you going this weekend? AAA says more people on the road than ever before. They kind of say that about every holiday, right? Well, you know, price of gas and flying and this and that and hysteria and I don't know. But whatever it is, whether you're in the car on a bicycle or staycation in the backyard, we've got your soundtrack. We've got the Memorial 500 countdown going all weekend long. Biggest rock songs of all time. You can vote for yours, you know, even just the talkback button on the iHeartRadio app. It's simple. Let us know your faves. We're going to play them back all weekend. We've got your soundtrack. You fire up the grill, we fire up the tunes.
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Kix 106. 2 days left of the free money chances and things you need to remember if you're out to try and score a little extra money to make sure that maybe this long holiday weekend has what you want to do in sight and you can actually make it affordable. Or those one tank trips to go on this summer. 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David Bowie first with the big rig.

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The NBA has already been going, but we finally get the NHL cranked up tonight. Yes! As the Avs and the Golden Knights, game one of the Western Conference Finals. 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

0: Capital Lands Classic Rock, Pix 106. Very exciting tour is coming together. The Smashing Pumpkins Rat in a Cage tour. As Billy Corgan and the Pumpkins celebrate 30 years of melancholy and the infinite sadness. I had a chance to talk to him yesterday. The interview is being edited together, but I can tell you the things that he did say. You know, we talked about that album, and he's like, you know, I said, how many times did the label tell you don't do a double album? He said, at least 7 times. And everybody around him was the same way. They're like, dude, you're putting an albatross around your neck. Why would you want to do this? And he's like, I had so much to say. And 2 albums was enough to do it with everything that was in my mind. Because you heard everything on it. You heard dream pop. You heard metal. You heard alternative. There was so much to that album. If you listen to the whole thing, all 121 minutes of it. Or double album, I should say. But they're going to take the first segment of the concert, focus on the double albums, not play it entirely, but the big ones and songs that you love. And then the second half of the concert, with an intermission between, will be songs that you know and love from other albums, you know, Gish, Siamese Dream, so on and so forth. So it's an exciting time. Just keep your eyes on my Big Rig blog for the full interview coming soon from Billy Corgan.
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Picks 106. Boston always puts me in a state of mind I just like, man. I don't know what it is about it, but it's just like motivating, pumping up, good vibes, whatever you want to call it. 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